I have written repeatedly for troops, but they were not given, and the king did not listen to the word of his servant. And I sent my messenger to the palace, but he returned empty-handed. He brought no troops. And when the people of my house saw this, they ridiculed me like the governors, my brethren, and despised me. The king's whole land, which has begun hostilities with me, will be lost. Behold the territory of Seir, as far as Carmel. Its princes are wholly lost, and hostilities prevail against me. As long as ships were upon the sea, the strong arm of the king occupied Naharin and Kash. But now the Abiru are occupying the king's cities. There remains not one prince to my lord the king. Everyone is ruined. Let the king take care of his land, and let him send troops. For if no troops come in this year, the whole territory of my lord the king will perish. If there are no troops in this year, let the king send his officer to fetch me and his brothers, that we may die with our lord the king. Verily, thy father did not march forth nor inspect the lands of the vassal princes. And when thou ascended the throne of thy father's house, Abdishir's sons took the king's lands for themselves. Creatures of the king of Mitanni are they, and of the king of Babylon, and of the king of the Hittites. Who formerly could have plundered Tunip without being plundered by Thutmose III? The gods of the king of Egypt, my lord, dwell in Tunip. May my lord ask his old men if this not be so. Now, however, we belong no more to our lord, the king of Egypt. And now, Tunip, thy city weeps, and her tears are flowing, and there is no help for us. For 20 years we have been sending to our lord, the king of Egypt, but there has not come to us a word, no, not one.

him who knew thee not as Seth, O Ammon, but as for him who knows thee, he shines. The temple of him who assailed thee is in darkness, while the whole earth is in sunlight. Whoso puts thee in his heart, O Ammon, lo, his sun hath risen.

every august costly stone. Whereas the majesty of this august god had been upon 11 carrying poles. All the property of the temples has been doubled and tripled and quadrupled in silver, gold, lapis lazuli, every kind of august costly stone, royal linen, white linen, fine linen, olive oil, gum, fat, incense, myrrh, without limit to any good thing.

8 miles south of Malawi to the point where you cross the Nile. On the east side of the Nile, the distance is less than a mile and can be covered on foot or on donkey. Behind the present village, at the ancient site of Tell el-Amarna, the ruins known as the Palace of Nefertiti are among the very few remnants from the Akhenaten period. Tablets in cuneiform writing, which contained correspondence between Egypt and Syria, were found here and are now in the Cairo Museum. To see any sites on the eastern bank of the river, you must cross by ferry, which carries cars along with the usual donkey carts and local traffic. The ferry docking station is located at the southern end of the town. You should arrive there at least 1/2 hour before the 6 a.m. crossing. The ferry does a brisk business, and you will need every available second for sightseeing. There is nothing left of this glorious city of temples and palaces. The mud brick buildings have long since crumbled, and little remains of the immense stone temples but the outlines of their floor plans. In addition to the tombs and ruins of the city, there are several stelae scattered around the plain which mark the limits of the land belonging to the city. Most of them are too widely scattered to visit and are also in bad condition.